0: Theodore angles a pass. It's a turnover. Gonsis Bear near point. Stankoven. Near corner, Taylor Hall, shouldered by Theodore. That allows McNabb a chance to play it. He was bumped by Stankoven. Blake broken up. Pulisar softly across in the center right zone. And Shea Theodore will rim it near to far side. Pulisar, the back of the goal by Gostis Bear, coming back to it. Taylor Hall for Carolina, avoiding a hit, ices the puck. As it comes all the way down with 14:26 left in the second period.
1: Boy, Nick Dowd with a couple of huge hits on that last shift. And now Nikishin, one of the guys that he got on that active shift, came over and gave him a little shot as he was leaving the ice. Nick Dowd skates over right in front of Billy, and I think he probably dropped his mouth guard. Was able to pick that up off the ice.
0: 14:26 left to go in this second period.
1: I'm impressed with you, Johnny, that you wear a mouth guard up here in the broadcast booth. When you're calling the games, it gets a little rough up here.
0: I have to protect myself because anything's possible. Puck comes out to center, especially on a day like today when things don't go well. Now, moved across, Coughlin through center.
1: There's always tomorrow.
0: There's always another day, that's right. We're talking about the ponies today, folks, if you're just joining us. Along the boards now. Coughlin sails it off a stick off Stankoven, off the glass, far side in play, a turn by Ehlers, he'll get it out.
1: He's had a good game, Dylan Coughlin. He's made a couple of really good plays, made two great plays, saved two goals the other night in game two. He's played really well here tonight in game three.
0: He played three games all season at this level. Anderson with a shot, caught by Freddie Anderson, and we get a break in play. 13:48 left to go in the second period. No score. The Vegas Golden Knights, the Carolina Hurricanes. You're listening to Game 3 of the Stanley Cup Final on Sports USA. We'll be back after these local messages.
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0: Absolutely.
1: And one of the greatest to ever do it. And he still knows what's going on. He's got a few nuggets every once in a while, the great Doc Emmerich.
0: Sure does.
1: And Doc, I passed a couple around the roulette wheel. It goes a couple of times.
0: Well, you're right at home for that.
1: Yes, sir.
0: Early start here out west off the draw. You never know where Edzo will be tonight. Now it's cleared out to center. He's a nice guy. Say hello if you see him. Now through center. Stahl will clear it in. Carter Hart with a handle in back of the goal. 13:29 left, second period. Forechecking pressure near corner. Ehlers all over Rasmus Anderson. They jockey for it. Michael's got the puck. He thought he had a goal moments ago. Taken away on goaltender interference.

0: lead. I've never seen anything like it, but give them a ton of credit. They stuck with it. And remember, they had two goals go off Carolina Hurricane players. One off Sean Walker's stick, one off Bussey's foot. And they had two taken off the board. One with a coach's challenge for goal interference, another for offside. So they put up seven and had two off the board. So give Vegas credit for sticking with it. You have to have a short memory in the Stanley Cup playoffs. Exactly what they did. They find a way to win, and they get a 2-1 series lead.
1: So three games in the Cup Final, three bangers, three classics, three excellent games, not to mention some two good NBA Finals games at this point. We are rolling with championship sporting events here in June. Game four of the series is Tuesday in Las Vegas, 8 Eastern on ABC. Team that has won the finals somewhat recently, the New York Liberty. They were hosting the Indiana Fever, and Caitlin Clark playing a game in New York, which is right now the mecca of basketball, whether you're talking men's or women's. Well, the Liberty completed the comeback on the Fever.
2: Two teams known for high-powered offenses here in a defensive struggle. Astier going at Caitlin with five fouls. Euros around her, the native of France. Makes it 72-68, biggest deficit tonight for the Fever on the road.
3: Yep.
1: John Nolan of Fever Radio on the call with the Liberty completing the comeback. They were down as many as 12 points. They win 83-75. Largest comeback win this season and their 43rd double-digit comeback win since 2014. Now, Brianna Stewart in the game had 30 points. She was 18 of 21 from the free throw line. So that was a big factor in the game. Despite not shooting well from three as a team, the Liberty was just 2 for 18 from distance. Go to the games that were on ABC, and good matchups on paper. Aces, Valkyries meeting again. These teams have played a couple of good close contests already this season. This time, the Aces were the ones that pulled through.
4: Young looking for Wilson again, decides to pull.
1: That on ABC, Aces 84, Valkyrie 79, the final. It was the first home win of the year for the Aces. That's hard to believe. Asia Wilson, 28 points, 14 rebounds. But it was Jackie Young who had 22 in the second half, including that big bucket in an interview with Holly Rowe.
5: Well, Jackie, the first home win of the season, and you were clutch in the fourth quarter. How did you find your best game after twisting your ankle and fighting through some adversity today?
6: Yeah, I think just trying to stay locked in on defensive end and then just being aggressive on offense. Definitely like a quiet first half, but I think just staying ready. I know my teams are going to get me the ball, and, you know, we play the right way. So just staying patient throughout the game and just making the right reads.
5: You had a really crucial three down the stretch to put your team up. That ended up being a real game winner. Tell me what you saw in that play and how were you able to get that done?
6: I came off, I knew they were switching, and then just being patient, you know, and just getting to my spot. I mean, I hit a few earlier in the game, and so it was just on me to make the right read, and I had a little bit of space, so I just took a shot.
5: All right, well, thank you so much. What's it like walking off the court for the first time as a winner here at home?
6: Yeah, it feels good. You know, it's always important to protect home court.
5: Thanks, Jackie. Yeah.
1: Jackie Young after the win for the Aces, 84-79 over the Valkyries. Game one of the ABC doubleheader was in Minnesota, Lynx hosting the Storm. And after having a slow start to the game, Minnesota, who's been playing great this season, really took it to the Storm in the second half.
2: 17 points, 5 rebounds, 5 assists. Here's McBride. She got it on a 3. Ends the little 6-0 run from Seattle.
1: McBride, the sharpshooters, the Lynx win 88-66, their seventh straight win. Olivia Miles, the rookie, continues to be a star, 19 points, 6 boards, 6 assists. Natasha Howard, former Fever, and also a former member of the Storm, won a championship there. 27 points, 5 rebounds. She was 12 of 16 in the game, and she talked to Angel Gray after the win.
7: Well, first of all, seven straight wins. I do have to address what happened at halftime because Courtney Williams said there was going to be a message for you guys, the number one team. What was the message? How was that translated in the second half?
8: Our defense. We came out sluggish in the first half. We picked it up. We already know how the game was going to come. We picked it up in the second half because we didn't want to hear Coach's mouth.
7: You have are averaging 66% from the field from her assists. That's the highest in the league. When it comes to the rookie and the vet, what is that connection like? What are you seeing from your rookie?
8: I'm seeing everything. She like she sees the game very clear, and she plays like she's a vet herself. That's the thing, and like I love it. I love what she brings to the table to help everybody out on the floor.
7: Thank you, Olivia. I wanted to ask you, are you having fun with it? Yes, no?
6: Oh my God, so much fun.
1: No doubt. Why wouldn't you be having fun when you're winning like that? Howard on ABC after the win, 88-66. Other score in the WNBA, Dream toppled the Mystics, 109-77. SportsCenter all night, Chris Lewis here on ESPN Radio. New York Knicks, they're two wins away from achieving the longest gap between championships in NBA history. 53-year gap would eclipse the 50-year gap of the Bucks. They tallied by winning it in 2021. New York, third team in NBA history to win games one and two of the finals on the road. 95 Rockets, 93 Bulls also did it en route to winning it all. Chris Garland of ESPN New York 880 joined Hammer and Emmett on what it's like around Knicks fans.
3: I don't know that I would say that they're on the edge of their seat nervous like that somebody's about to pull the chair out from under them.
2: Mm-hmm.
3: I don't think that's the feeling right now through the postseason. It has been an outward confidence in what's going on. Now, nobody wants to get ahead of themselves, and they all understand what's going on, but nobody's sitting here like, don't blow it, don't blow it, don't blow it. Mm-hmm. Like, nobody's feeling like that right now. I don't think they are. I think there's more of an anticipation of what this is and an excitement and almost not really understanding how to feel having not been this close in a long, long time.
1: Yeah, it's hard to process if you're a Knicks fan. You're just not used to this. The finals have been dramatic in the NBA. Few things in sports, though, match the drama of June college baseball. Super regional stage. And a handful of teams have scanned their ticket to the College World Series in Omaha. We start with the Auburn Super Regional, where Ole Miss won an SEC Super Regional against Auburn.
9: And a breaking ball hammered deep right field. It is gone! Two-run home run, Will Furniss.
1: On ESPN, so Ole Miss advances by winning game two over Auburn 5-3. And if you're looking for a Cinderella story in Omaha, why not Troy? And Troy gets past Little Rock to go to Omaha.
9: Ground ball could do it. To second for one. To first, double play. Look out, Omaha. Here comes Troy. And for the first time, the Trojans of Troy are going to Omaha and the Men's College World Series.
1: And the other team that secured their spot to Omaha, West Virginia. They beat Cal Poly 17-1. Coming up next, the most upset-filled French Open has reached the final day. This is SportsCenter All Night on ESPN Radio.
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18: Tonight, mostly cloudy, a low 71. Mostly cloudy on Sunday, a chance of a shower, maybe a thunderstorm in the afternoon, high of 87. Sunday night, mostly cloudy, 60% chance of a shower or thunderstorm, low 72. Showers and possibly a thunderstorm on Monday, high of 85. Chance of a shower or thunderstorm Monday night, a low 72. Showers likely, maybe a thunderstorm Tuesday, high 87.
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4: Tonight, mostly cloudy, a low 71. Mostly cloudy on Sunday, a chance of a shower, maybe a thunderstorm in the afternoon, high of 87. Sunday night, mostly cloudy, 60% chance of a shower or thunderstorm, low 72. Showers and possibly a thunderstorm on Monday, high of 85. Chance of a shower or thunderstorm Monday night, low 72. Showers likely, maybe a thunderstorm Tuesday, high 87.
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0: It's 2 for 18 from distance. Go to the games that were on ABC and good matchups on paper. Aces, Valkyries meeting again. These teams have played a couple of good close contests already this season. This time, the Aces were the ones that pulled through.
1: Young looking for Wilson again, decides to pull.
0: That on ABC, Aces 84, Valkyries 79, the final. It was the first home win of the year for the Aces. That's hard to believe. Asa Wilson, 28 points, 14 rebounds. But it was Jackie Young who had 22 in the second half, including that big bucket in an interview with Holly Rowe.
2: Well, Jackie, the first home win of the season, and you were clutch in the fourth quarter. How did you find your best game after twisting your ankle and fighting through some adversity today?
3: Yeah, I think just trying to stay locked in on defensive end and then just being aggressive on offense. Definitely like a quiet first half, but I think just staying ready. I know my teams are going to get me the ball, and, you know, we play the right way. So just staying patient throughout the game and just making the right reads.
2: You had a really crucial three down the stretch to put your team up. That ended up being a real game winner. Tell me what you saw in that play and how were you able to get that done?
3: I came off, I knew they were switching, and then just being patient, you know, and just getting to my spot. I mean, I hit a few earlier in the game, and so it was just on me to make the right read, and I had a little bit of space, so I just took a shot.
2: All right, well, thank you so much. What's it like walking off the court for the first time as a winner here at home?
3: Yeah, it feels good. You know, it's always important to protect home court.
2: Thanks, Jackie. Yeah.
0: Jackie Young after the win for the Aces, 84-79 over the Valkyries. Game one of the ABC doubleheader was in Minnesota, Lynx hosting the Storm. And after having a slow start to the game, Minnesota, who's been playing great this season, really took it to the Storm in the second half.
4: 17 points, 5 rebounds, 5 assists. Here's McBride. She got it on a 3. Ends the little 6-0 run from Seattle.
0: McBride, the sharpshooters, the Lynx win 88-66, their seventh straight win. Olivia Miles, the rookie, continues to be a star, 19 points, 6 boards, 6 assists. Natasha Howard, former Fever and also a former member of the Storm, won a championship there, 27 points, 5 rebounds. She was 12 of 16 in the game, and she talked to Angel Gray after the win.
5: Well, first of all, 7 straight wins. I do have to address what happened at halftime because Courtney Williams said there was going to be a message for you guys, the number one team. What was the message? How was that translated in the second half?
6: Our defense. We came out sluggish in the first half. We picked it up. We already know how the game was going to come. We just picked it up in the second half because we didn't want to hear Coach Mouth.
5: You have are averaging 66% from the field from her assists. That's the highest in the league. When it comes to the rookie and the vet, what is that connection like? What are you seeing from your rookie?
6: I'm seeing everything. She like she sees the game very clear, and she plays like she's a vet herself. That's the thing, and like I love it. I love what she brings to the table to help everybody out on the floor.
5: Thank you, Olivia. I wanted to ask you, are you having fun with it? Yes, no?
7: Oh my God, so much fun.
0: No doubt. Why wouldn't you be having fun when you're winning like that? Howard on ABC after the win, 88-66. Other score in the WNBA, Dream toppled the Mystics, 109-77. SportsCenter All Night, Chris Lewis here on ESPN Radio. New York Knicks, they're 2 wins away from achieving the longest gap between championships in NBA history. 53-year gap would eclipse the 50-year gap of the Bucks. They tallied by winning it in 2021. New York, third team in NBA history to win games 1 and 2 of the finals on the road. 95 Rockets, 93 Bulls also did it en route to winning it all. Chris Garland of ESPN New York 880 joined Hammer and Emmett on what it's like around Knicks fans.
8: I don't know that I would say that they're on the edge of their seat nervous like that somebody's about to pull the chair out from under them. Mm-hmm. I don't think that's the feeling right now through the postseason. It has been an outward confidence in what's going on. Now, nobody wants to get ahead of themselves, and they all understand what's going on, but nobody's sitting here like, don't blow it, don't blow it, don't blow it. Mm-hmm. Like, nobody's feeling like that right now. Mm-hmm. I don't think they are. I think there's more of an anticipation of what this is and an excitement and almost not really understanding how to feel having not been this close in a long, long time.
0: Yeah, it's hard to process if you're a Knicks fan. You're just not used to this. The finals have been dramatic in the NBA. Few things in sports, though, match the drama of June college baseball. Super regional stage. And a handful of teams have scanned their ticket to the College World Series in Omaha. We start with the Auburn Super Regional, where Ole Miss won an SEC Super Regional against Auburn.
4: And the breaking ball hammered deep right field. It is gone! Go ahead, two-run home run, Will Furniss.
0: On ESPN, so Ole Miss advances by winning game two over Auburn 5-3. And if you're looking for a Cinderella story in Omaha, why not Troy? And Troy gets past Little Rock to go to Omaha.
4: Ground ball could do it. To second for one. To first. Double play. Look out, Omaha. Here comes Troy. And for the first time, the Trojans of Troy are going to Omaha and the Men's College World Series.
0: And the other team that secured their spot to Omaha, West Virginia. They beat Cal Poly 17-1. Coming up next, the most upset-filled French Open has reached the final day. 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
12: Tonight, mostly cloudy, a low 71. Mostly cloudy on Sunday, a chance of a shower, maybe a thunderstorm in the afternoon, high of 87. Sunday night, mostly cloudy, 60% chance of a shower or thunderstorm, low 72. Showers and possibly a thunderstorm on Monday, high of 85. Chance of a shower or thunderstorm Monday night, low 72. Showers likely, maybe a thunderstorm Tuesday, high 87.
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0: the final. It was the first home win of the year for the Aces. That's hard to believe. Asa Wilson, 28 points, 14 rebounds, but it was Jackie Young who had 22 in the second half, including that big bucket in an interview with Holly Rowe.
1: Well, Jackie, the first home win of the season, and you were clutch in the fourth quarter. How did you find your best game after twisting your ankle and fighting through some adversity today?
2: Yeah, I think just trying to stay locked in on defensive end and then just being aggressive on offense. Definitely like a quiet first half, but I think just staying ready. I know my teams are going to get me the ball, and, you know, we play the right way. So just staying patient throughout the game and just making the right reads.
1: You had a really crucial three down the stretch to put your team up. That ended up being a real game winner. Tell me what you saw on that play and how were you able to get that done?
2: I came off. I knew they were switching, and then just being patient, you know, and just getting to my spot. I mean, I hit a few earlier in the game, and so it was just on me to make the right read, and I had a little bit of space, so I just took a shot.
1: All right. Well, thank you so much. What's it like walking off the court for the first time as a winner here at home?
2: Yeah, it feels good. You know, it's always important to protect home court.
1: Thanks, Jackie. Yeah.
0: Jackie Young after the win for the Aces, 84-79 over the Valkyries. Game one of the ABC doubleheader was in Minnesota, Lynx hosting the Storm. And after having a slow start to the game, Minnesota, who's been playing great this season, really took it to the Storm in the second half.
3: 17 points, 5 rebounds, 5 assists. Here's McBride. She got it on a 3. Ends the little 6-0 run from Seattle.
0: McBride, the sharpshooters, the Lynx win 88-66, their seventh straight win. Olivia Miles, the rookie, continues to be a star, 19 points, 6 boards, 6 assists. Natasha Howard, former Fever, and also a former member of the Storm, won a championship there, 27 points, 5 rebounds. She was 12 of 16 in the game, and she talked to Angel Gray after the win.
4: Well, first of all, 7 straight wins. I do have to address what happened at halftime because Courtney Williams said there was going to be a message for you guys, the number one team. What was the message? How was that translated in the second half?
5: Our defense. We came out sluggish in the first half. We picked it up. We already know how the game was going to come. We just picked it up in the second half because we want to hear Coach Mo.
4: You have or are averaging 66% from the field from her assists. That's the highest in the league. When it comes to the rookie and the vet, what is that connection like? What are you seeing from your rookie?
5: I'm seeing everything. She like she sees the game very clear, and she played like she's a vet herself. That's the thing, and like I love it. I love what she brings to the table to help everybody out on the floor.
4: Thank you, Olivia. I wanted to ask you, are you having fun with it? Yes, no?
2: Oh my God, so much fun.
0: No doubt. Why wouldn't you be having fun when you're winning like that? Howard on ABC after the win, 88-66. Other score in the WNBA, Dream toppled the Mystics, 109-77. SportsCenter all night, Chris Lewis here on ESPN Radio. New York Knicks, they're 2 wins away from achieving the longest gap between championships in NBA history. 53-year gap would eclipse the 50-year gap of the Bucks. They tallied by winning it in 2021. New York, third team in NBA history to win games 1 and 2 of the finals on the road. 95 Rockets, 93 Bulls also did it en route to winning it all. Chris Garland of ESPN New York 880 joined Hammer and Emmett on what it's like around Knicks fans.
6: I don't know that I would say that they're on the edge of their seat nervous like that somebody's about to pull the chair out from under them. Mm-hmm. I don't think that's the feeling right now through the postseason. It has been an outward confidence in what's going on. Now, nobody wants to get ahead of themselves, and they all understand what's going on, but nobody's sitting here like, don't blow it, don't blow it, don't blow it. Mm-hmm. Like, nobody's feeling like that right now. I don't think they are. I think there's more of an anticipation of what this is and an excitement and almost not really understanding how to feel having not been this close in a long, long time.
0: Yeah, it's hard to process if you're a Knicks fan. You're just not used to this. The finals have been dramatic in the NBA. Few things in sports, though, match the drama of June college baseball. Super regional stage. And a handful of teams have scanned their ticket to the College World Series in Omaha. We start with the Auburn Super Regional, where Ole Miss won an SEC Super Regional against Auburn.
3: And a breaking ball hammered deep right field. It is gone!
0: on ESPN. So Ole Miss advances by winning game two over Auburn 5-3. And if you're looking for a Cinderella story in Omaha, why not Troy? And Troy gets past Little Rock to go to Omaha.
7: Ground ball could do it. To second for one. To first, double play. Look out, Omaha. Here comes Troy. And for the first time, the Trojans of Troy are going to Omaha and the Men's College World Series.
0: And the other team that secured their spot to Omaha, West Virginia. They beat Cal Poly 17-1. Coming up next, the most upset-filled French Open has reached the final day. This is SportsCenter All Night on ESPN Radio.
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13: Tonight, mostly cloudy, a low 71. Mostly cloudy on Sunday, a chance of a shower, maybe a thunderstorm in the afternoon, high of 87. Sunday night, mostly cloudy, 60% chance of a shower or thunderstorm, low 72. Showers and possibly a thunderstorm on Monday, high of 85. Chance of a shower or thunderstorm Monday night, a low 72. Showers likely, maybe a thunderstorm Tuesday, high 87.
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0: You're gonna screw it up.
1: I don't think so.
0: I'm fascinated by this. I think the Knicks do win. And yet I also still believe right now, Courtney, in a way, this is like an origin story. I think this is the biggest storyline I have going into game three. It's not if the overall macro of it, if the Knicks are going to win. The Knicks are going to win. I can't wait to see what the city's going to be like. The vibes are going to be immaculate. Congratulations. The Knicks have won the world title, which is amazing. In the micro interest of this game, how does Wemby respond? That was such a moment for him. They come back. They score 12 in a row to get back involved in game two. In essence, the series rides on it, right? Because if you lose the first two games at home, you're done. You're not going to win the rest of the series. Do we get the version of LeBron that learned from that whooping that he took from the Spurs in 07 when he was young at 22? And it comes into an origin story? Or is this something that's going to create doubt in Wemby? That's the next. I don't think so either. I don't think he's built that way. You see the emotion, but you still, emotion is one thing and getting it done is another.
1: I don't think the moment, I know people are looking at it and saying what he did, throwing the ball off Stephon Castle's back, not being able to hit the final shot. That's game 35 stuff that shouldn't be happening in the NBA Finals. I think he's overmatched. I don't think that he's shook by any means. And I think this will wake up a sleeping giant within the giant. Hell, you go back to that photo that is just iconic of Shai Gilgeous-Alexander accepting the MVP award before one of the games between Thunder and the Spurs. And Wemby's sitting there lurking on the bench like, yeah, this is my time because I'm coming for you next year. That should have been my award. He wanted that so badly. To me, that's the energy you get when the Spurs inevitably, what we all think, get bounced from this series, that they come back the best version of themselves next year. The Western Conference is already on notice. Already on notice. But a stronger version, a more experienced version, sometimes you need to get a taste of what it's going to be like before you're really ready to compete with it.
0: That happened to LeBron in 07 with the Cavs getting crushed by the Spurs. Ew. It happened to Jordan early in his career against the Detroit Pistons. Shaq, go back and look at Shaq. Shaq would get swept early in his career. And Giannis, the same thing. They had a couple of leads in the Raptors, and they weren't able to close the deal. So some of the greatest players we've ever seen have had that origin story. I go back and Joe Burrow getting crushed by UCF in 2018, but with the 2019, that was like, all right, bet. Okay, let's see. And that's the reason why to watch tonight. Plus, the vibes at Madison Square Garden. Can you imagine what that's going to be like?
1: I'm actually kind of scared to imagine what it's going to be like because I'm not even worried about what's happening inside the stadium. It's outside. All of the Knicks fan crash outs, which make for an unbelievable watch on social media. That's what I'm excited for. I can't wait for the next, my mayor's Muslim, my bagels are Jewish, my Christian's Dior, Knicks in four. I can't wait for the next one of those.
0: Those were bars. If you haven't seen that and you're not terminally online like we are, it's one of the funniest, like, just random street interviews. What does he say?
1: So good.
0: My mayor's Muslim.
1: My mayor's Muslim. My bagels are Jewish. My Christian's Dior. Nixon 4.
0: I just bars at that point. All right, how much to get in? We'll talk a little bit more about the Game 3 coming up on Monday night and sunflower seeds versus ladybugs. I have so many questions for Rapid Fire next. Courtney Cronin, Peter Burns, Best Week Ever on ESPN Radio.
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4: Today, mostly cloudy, a chance of a shower or thunderstorm, high of 85. Tonight, showers likely and possibly a thunderstorm late, a low 72. Showers, possibly a thunderstorm on Monday, high of 85. Showers likely on Monday night, possibly a thunderstorm, a low 72. Partly sunny, showers likely, maybe a thunderstorm Tuesday, high of 87. Chance of a shower or thunderstorm again Tuesday night, a low 73.
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0: after a one-point game the other night. I don't know. But just statistically, you think about that. But then you just think about how it's all gone, what the history is here, the amount of pain that's been involved, the amount of consternation that's been involved with an organization that just seemingly hasn't been able to get it right for the longest time. Think about it. I've never seen any place where the get-in price is $12,000.
1: It's insane. Where will you be tomorrow? Are you going to the game?
0: No. I will be on my fat butt at home. And nothing against going to the game. I would go there in a second. See, I would tell people, I'm a pragmatist, though. I would tell people to, if you have game three tickets and you have game four tickets, if you're a season ticket holder, got to sell game three.
1: Yep, absolutely. Because you want to, if they win tomorrow, you want to see them close out
0: exactly.
1: on Wednesday at home.
0: Exactly. And maybe if you're an investor, you think about purchasing the game six tickets. You know, you get a refund if you don't get there anyway.
1: So that's where I wanted to go. It's the last one for you from me about the fan base here, because I know that there was a point in time where anybody who wasn't a Knicks fan was telling Knicks fans, chill, stop acting like you've won the championship after game one of the first round. Is it fair to say that the fan base here, given how much they've reacted and overreacted to every single win, has actually endeared them to the national discourse and like the national, I guess, like really the entire nation outside of New York? Because I love it and I have no dog in the fight.
0: Yeah, I think I would agree with the thought process of the that people were saying early in the playoffs, but and I was one of them. But then again, you have to look at the whole thing. They don't know how to act. They haven't been here before.
1: Literally,
2: I don't know what to do with my hands.
0: Exactly. They are now the ones who are climbing poles in the streets. They're going to have to grease poles like they did in Philadelphia. The Eagles fans did not know how to act. This is now the same thing. And listen, I would think it's a very difficult team to dislike. And and the fan base, people are going to hate New York. That's fine. But I do think that there's probably been a little more warmth in their direction than they are used to seeing, certainly.
2: Last one for Chris Carlin here. Knicks and what?
0: Before the series, I said six. I'm curious if they actually lost a game, how they would react to that. I'll stick to six, but I mean, it's hard to envision them losing a game right now. I'll just stick to six because, unlike Elmo, I'm not a coward, and I will stick to what I said at the beginning.
1: That's right.
2: Real quick though, Rachel, you had a theory about the Knicks. Go ahead and say it.
3: Well, it's just a theory about teams in general, but would the Knicks rather win on the road or at home? Because wait, Carlin, before you jump all over me. If they win on the road, they get to celebrate with the team and then their closest family members all together, then go to New York and celebrate. So they get both. Whereas if they win at home, they potentially get pulled in different directions and don't necessarily get to celebrate it as a team and an organization. They're still celebrating it with the city, which is great.
2: Interesting.
3: But not necessarily together.
0: I don't think any of that statement deserves a response. Interesting.
3: So that's how I thought when I first heard that idea. I was like, no way. But then the more I thought about it, I'm like, maybe.
0: No, you got caught up in it. No. Then you thought, let me repeat this. Yeah, again, you be better. Be better, Rachel.
1: Be better, Rachel. Be better.
2: The non-Elmo. The non-Elmo of Barton Carlin, Monday through Friday, 10 to 1 over there on ESPN New York 880. Thank you, Chris.
0: Godspeed, everyone.
2: There it is. Godspeed indeed. You know what? I don't think you're that far off, Rachel. I will tell you why on the other side. We have our best and the worst of the weeks coming up. This is ESPN Radio. Courtney Cronin, Peter Burns.
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6: Today, mostly cloudy, a chance of a shower or thunderstorm, high of 85. Tonight, showers likely and possibly a thunderstorm late, a low 72. Showers, possibly a thunderstorm on Monday, high of 85. Showers likely on Monday night, possibly a thunderstorm, a low 72. Partly sunny, showers likely, maybe a thunderstorm Tuesday, high of 87. Chance of a shower or thunderstorm again Tuesday night, a low 73.
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0: a science looking thing. So they were dressed up. The horses were doing.
1: They were dressed up as
0: the horses were doing little dances and trotting, and they were all graded on that. And then they had a harness horse division, and these harness horse racers came out, and they were all just going around the track. They weren't racing. They were showing the harness horse.
1: Fred, how do you know Fred?
0: Because he won, and then he does a victory lap.
1: How do you remember his name?
0: Because I remember names. I'm good like that. But he did a victory lap.
1: Yeah.
0: So Fred won, and then he just came around the hole, and everyone's applauding him.
1: What do you think about this? This was a good suggestion. Myron needs a segment every week where he explains just things that are extremely white, like Myron makes sourdough bread.
0: I've never made sourdough bread, so I couldn't explain it. I don't know anything about sourdough
1: bread. I kind of like that, though. Nah. I like that we would have you go do the whitest things possible, and then you explain them in your views. Like, yeah. You just did that with harness racing, and it came out not close to whatever the sport is.
0: It was a real thing.
1: I would be fascinated to see you. Like, I'm trying to think of some other things that would be like that. Maybe going to Railbird today with Zach Toff and Tyler Childers would be one of those things.
0: Listen, if you want to make that a segment, I'm available to negotiate that. Let's talk about it.
2: Send Myron to a heavy metal show.
1: Yeah,
0: no, okay. But heavy metals. I mean, that'd be cool with that. Like, I wouldn't.
1: Yeah,
0: I know, like Megadeth and
1: maybe like
0: what is it, Hamstein? What's that group's name?
1: Polo. Send you to Polo where they're on the horses.
0: No, here's the problem. Here's the problem with that idea. Croquet. You gotta send me to places where they'd actually let me in, and they wouldn't just call the authorities.
1: I think it would be funny to send you to a croquet tournament.
0: I'm not going to croquet.
1: You're not going. Well, all right,
0: yeah, mate. But I mean, what I just told you was real. What I just told you was the very real.
3: Myron, can I ask a quick follow-up?
0: Yeah.
3: Was this at the state fair?
0: No, just on the grounds. Like, they do a lot of events at the state fair. Okay.
1: So you went there on
0: purpose. Daughter's in the horses. Yeah, my daughter's in the horses.
1: Oh, your daughter's in the horses. Okay,
0: yeah. Well, she takes lessons and everything, yeah.
1: From Fred?
0: Not from Fred. From Mark. Mark next door. He does lessons.
1: Oh, Mark next door.
0: He's got a horse ranch. I can see it from my house. He's got a horse ranch.
1: Okay, Sarah Pagelin. So you can see a horse race from your house.
0: You go up the hill, Mark has horses. So he's got a whole horse ranch up there, man.
1: There you go. Matt Myron's here on ESPN Radio. They have a special guest for us today to talk to. And I'm going to have to guess who it is. It is Guess That Wildcat, a former Kentucky Wildcat. We'll figure out who that is. Plus, we're going to preview the World Cup today. Myron says he has no interest in the World Cup, but I'm going to make him interested because it starts on Thursday. That's next here on Matt Myron on ESPN Radio.
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6: Today, mostly cloudy, a chance of a shower or thunderstorm, high of 85. Tonight, showers likely and possibly a thunderstorm late, a low 72. Showers, possibly a thunderstorm on Monday, high of 85. Showers likely on Monday night, possibly a thunderstorm, a low 72. Partly sunny, showers likely, maybe a thunderstorm Tuesday, high of 87. Chance of a shower or thunderstorm again Tuesday night, a low 73.
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0: should never make any aggressive moves. That's where it gets a little dicey.
1: I appreciate it, Jeremy. Let's go to Stacy in Alabama. Call go ahead, Stacy.
2: Look, I'm going to tell you, Myron ain't wrong, but okay. He is lacking context.
0: Okay.
2: And it's a little bit what Jeremy just said is part of the truck driving thing is we can't get over unless you leave us a couple of car lengths in front and behind us. And people won't do it.
0: Okay.
2: So what do we have to do? We just have to start walking into your lane. And what Myron said is that's a little arrogant. But if we don't start walking our truck into your lane, you won't give us the space to get over. And if we can't get over when we need to, it might add 30 minutes to our day because we missed a turn or missed an exit, and there are limited places we can go.
1: Tell them that, Stacy. See, this is all ultimately their arrogance is the four-wheelers like you keeping them from doing their job.
0: But even the idea of walking the truck into our lane, it sounds pretty pleasant, but experiencing it can be a little scary. When all of a sudden the semi just decides.
1: Let me ask you a question. Have you ever been to a truck stop? Ever in your life?
0: Yes. I've been everywhere. Yeah.
1: And what do you do? Do you ever interact with truckers?
0: All the time.
1: What do truckers love me. What do you talk about with them?
0: I'm very good at talking about the weather and the road. And that's all you need.
1: Okay.
0: With anybody who drives.
1: Just one second. Let's practice. Let's say I'm Matt the trucker. Okay. I'm wearing, right now I'm wearing a Madisonville trucker hat. Okay, yeah. I'm wearing a t-shirt, jeans, maybe have a couple stains because I haven't been sleeping much.
0: Okay.
1: Myron, interact with me. Come up to me like you would at a truck stop.
0: Yeah, construction all over the place, huh?
1: Yeah. Where you been?
0: Here and there.
1: That's your interaction. That's what makes you good with truckers. Matter.
0: You didn't tell
1: you
0: me what city I was
1: construction?
0: In. Who does a role play about a truck stop in the middle of the show, by the way? Like, that's not something we talked about.
1: I learned
0: you just
1: it
0: told me to
1: from
0: be
1: Mike
0: like
1: and
0: a...
1: Mike. This is what they used to do on the radio.
0: I talk about the weather and construction. Most of them are kind, quiet. You know, I don't have any problem at truck stops. I just, what everyone's describing is what they're saying is, if you don't get out of our way, then we'll make a way. And that sounds a little aggressive, which speaks to my point.
1: 888-SAY-ESPN. We'll let other folks have their rounds at Myron. Maybe he can make better conversation with these people. Construction.
0: I wasn't ready for a role play. You always do it like scenes from Matlock or some show you used to watch as a kid. You want
1: like
0: me to play some
1: character. I like
0: character.
1: Myron tries to think of a good movie or TV show. He always comes up with Matlock. Matt Myron is
0: always.
1: Next on ESPN. It's always Matlock.
0: Always.
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5: Today, mostly cloudy, a chance of a shower or thunderstorm, high of 85. Tonight, showers likely and possibly a thunderstorm late, a low 72. Showers, possibly a thunderstorm on Monday, high of 85. Showers likely on Monday night, possibly a thunderstorm, a low 72. Partly sunny, showers likely, maybe a thunderstorm Tuesday, high of 87. Chance of a shower or thunderstorm again Tuesday night, a low 73.
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0: Penguins made the College World Series. 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
3: Today, mostly cloudy, a chance of a shower or thunderstorm. High of 85. Tonight, showers likely and possibly a thunderstorm late, a low 72. Showers, possibly a thunderstorm on Monday, high of 85. Showers likely on Monday night, possibly a thunderstorm, a low 72. Partly sunny, showers likely, maybe a thunderstorm Tuesday, high of 87. Chance of a shower or thunderstorm again Tuesday night, a low 73.
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0: Today, mostly cloudy, a chance of a shower or thunderstorm, high of 85. Tonight, showers likely and possibly a thunderstorm late, a low 72. Showers, possibly a thunderstorm on Monday, high of 85. Showers likely on Monday night, possibly a thunderstorm, a low 72. Partly sunny, showers likely, maybe a thunderstorm Tuesday, high of 87. Chance of a shower or thunderstorm again Tuesday night, a low 73.
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4: Today, mostly cloudy, a chance of a shower or thunderstorm, high of 85. Tonight, showers likely and possibly a thunderstorm late, a low 72. Showers, possibly a thunderstorm on Monday, high of 85. Showers likely on Monday night, possibly a thunderstorm, a low 72. Partly sunny, showers likely, maybe a thunderstorm Tuesday, high of 87. Chance of a shower or thunderstorm again Tuesday night, a low 73.
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0: live. 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

0: at kind of big brotherism plays in there. I think that the Spurs have more talent. I think they will be the better team. I just don't know if they're the better team right now. I thought they were coming into the series, but I thought it would be close. I picked the Spurs in seven. I think that Wemby is the best player in the world even now, and he still has a lot of upside to get even better. I do think that the matchup, because the Spurs play with Wemby and essentially four guards and wings, right? Like, they don't have a true power forward. They're out there with Champagne as their power forward, and he's like a 6'7", really swing man. But the Knicks also play without a traditional power forward, but OG Anunoby is bigger and more physical and able to play up in a way that the Champagne doesn't necessarily do. So I do think there are some elements that help the Knicks. I think that they have better team rebounding than the Spurs if Wemby doesn't get the rebound. And I think that's played to their advantage. And I think their experience plays to their advantage. But if it comes down to just pure talent, I think that the Spurs, even now, are probably slightly the more talented of the two teams.
1: Yeah, I kind of go back to the whole sum of their parts conversation. And are the Knicks, to their credit, I don't want this to sound like slander, to their credit, playing better than the sum of their parts, whereas the Spurs are kind of underachieving just a little bit?
0: I mean, again, I don't know that I would say that the Spurs are underachieving. You know, that's one thing. So after game one, I said whoever wins game two is going to determine. If the Knicks win game two, I think it's a sweep. If the Spurs win game two, I think it went to seven. Well, the Knicks won game two. But I find myself hedging on that sweep thing because the Spurs, they've impressed me even in losses, right? Like every time they take a punch from the Knicks, it looks like it should be a knockout blow. They come right back. The Knicks hit them, they come right back. And each of those first two games, they had a chance to win. So I feel like they're playing relatively well for, you know, all factors in. But, I mean, we can't hide from the fact that they are a super young team, and the Knicks are, to their credit, taking advantage of that. And I feel like they still will continue to take advantage of that back in Madison Square Garden. But again, they better not lose game three.
1: I've said it multiple times. I know it doesn't necessarily reflect what we've seen on the court so far through two games, but I believe the best player in the series, not performance-wise in the series, but just on the floor, talent, is Victor Wembanyama.
0: Mm-hmm.
1: And I say that while in another breath wondering, are we still underrating, undervaluing Jalen Brunson? We will explore. That's next on ESPN Radio and the ESPN app.
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4: Today, mostly cloudy, a chance of a shower or thunderstorm, high of 85. Tonight, showers likely and possibly a thunderstorm late, a low 72. Showers, possibly a thunderstorm on Monday, high of 85. Showers likely on Monday night, possibly a thunderstorm, a low 72. Partly sunny, showers likely, maybe a thunderstorm Tuesday, high of 87. Chance of a shower or thunderstorm again Tuesday night, a low 73.
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11: As far as Giannis' stance, I'm told nothing has changed. So now the conversation will turn to where does he want to be long-term, because he only has one guaranteed year left on his deal that gives him significant sway and power over his future.
12: There's going to be a lot of people in the running trying to get Giannis. I know the Knicks were one of them, but they're playing great basketball right now. I don't think they need him. Those other teams, Houston, Golden State, but you got to have another star there and some shooting around him.

0: those stars that I mentioned for San Antonio. We will explore that. Also want to mention, the Memorial has come to an end. JT Poston with a par putt on the second extra hole, the second playoff hole, to outlast Ryan Gerard for his fourth PGA Tour victory. Impressive win out of Poston. And on the diamond, homer after homer for the LA Angels, now leading in LA against the Dodgers, 12-5. These Angels were massive dogs going into this game. You're going to get a nice payout if you invested there, let me tell you. But more on the NBA, the superstars, the role players, the Larry O'Brien. It's maybe two wins away for New York. Stick around. That's next on ESPN Radio and the ESPN app. Heroes rise
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11: Tonight, mostly cloudy with a 40% chance of showers and thunderstorms after 1 a.m., low 73. Monday, showers and possibly a thunderstorm, high 84. Monday night, a chance of showers and thunderstorms, low 71. Tuesday, showers and possibly a thunderstorm, high near 87. Tuesday night, a chance of showers and thunderstorms, then showers likely and possibly a thunderstorm after 1 a.m., low 74.
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13: Wemby rises, his shot's no good, rebound Knicks, game's over! Lucky 13 for the Knicks!
14: I felt like we chased the game a little bit. 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
14: We're going to go into game 3, and if we play our brand of basketball up to our standard, we'll be just fine.